0: the Gewandhaus Orchestra of Leipzig. They were led by Kurt Mazur. We just heard tonight's evening opus. That was the Symphony No. 2 in F minor by Max Bruch. You can join me tomorrow again at the 8 p.m. hour for another great complete masterwork and a birthday celebration. Tomorrow we'll hear the cello concerto by William Walton with cellist Yo-Yo Ma, who will turn 71 tomorrow, 71 years young. Just ahead is a trumpet concerto by Georg-Philipp Telemann. We'll hear Maurice André perform the Trumpet Concerto No. 2 in D just ahead, plus some music by Michael Torkey. 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

That was trumpeter Maurice André. We just heard the Trumpet Concerto No. 2 in D by Georg Philipp Telemann. Just ahead, some reflective music by Michael Torkey. 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I'm Keenan Harmon here with music for you this Tuesday. 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retrospectively upon the past seasons, months, weeks, days, and nights. We're going to hear this work titled Last Week. This will feature violinist Siwoo Kim with the East Coast Chamber Orchestra.

Music there by Michael Torkey from his brand new album titled Last, where he has 12 soothing pieces for us for violin, string, orchestra, intended to allow the listener to feel retrospectively upon the past seasons, months, weeks, days, and nights. We just heard his work titled Last Week. Featured on violin was Siwoo Kim with the East Coast Chamber Orchestra. This is 89.9 WDAV. I'm Keenan Harmon here with music this Tuesday. Here's the Vienna Symphony performing The Capulets and the Montagues, music by Vincenzo Bellini.

was the Vienna Symphony. We just heard The Capulets and the Montagues by Vincenzo Bellini. 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I'm Keenan Harmon, and off you and I go now into the night music portion of the evening. The music will gradually mellow out so that you can relax and unwind. Get yourself ready for a new day. We'll start things off with music by Pablo de Sarasate. This is his Jota de Pablo, his Opus 52. We're going to hear violinist Tianhua Yang with the Navarro Symphony.

That was violinist Tianwa Yang with the Navarra Symphony. We just heard the Jota de Pablo by Pablo de Sarasate. This is 89.9 WDAV. I'm Keenan Harmon here with your night music this Tuesday. Thanks to our community arts and culture partners, we often find ourselves with extra tickets to all kinds of local happenings. We like to share the fun with you through the WDAV Culture Club. Each time we have tickets from our partners, you can put your name in the hat for a drawing to win them. Right now, we're giving away two pairs of tickets to the Charlotte Symphony's Music of Tina Turner. That'll happen on Friday, October 16th at the Knight Theater. 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Here is one of my favorite pieces by Igor Stravinsky. This is the Punchinella Suite. Here's the Mahler Chamber Orchestra led by Pablo Jerez Casado.

0: That was Igor Stravinsky's Punchinella Suite. We just heard the Mahler Chamber Orchestra. They were led by Pablo Heras Casado. Just ahead is the Tristan and Isolde Fantasy from the film Humoresque, music by Franz Voxman. We'll hear that with the Royal Philharmonic Orchestra. And then later on, music by Robert Schumann and John Sibelius. This is 89.9 WDAV. I'm Keenan Harmon here with the Night Music. 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Saturday, October 17th from 9 a.m. to 4 p.m. in Uptown Shelby. 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

was the Tristan and Isolde Fantasia from the film Humoresque by Franz Waxman. We heard violinist Chloe Hanslip with the Royal Philharmonic. They were led by Leonard Slatkin. This is the Night Music here at 89.9 WDAV. I'm Keenan Harmon. Glad to be with you this Tuesday. Music is made possible by WDAV donors and the Charlotte Symphony. Music director Kwame Ryan and the CSO opened the classical series with Rimsky-Korsakov's Scheherazade in a program alongside Barber's Piano Concerto, featuring soloist Orion Weiss. Friday, October 9th and Saturday, October 10th at 7:30 p.m. at the Belk Theater. 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

833-8990. The finale here to the Piano Quartet in E-flat by Robert Schumann. We're going to hear the Smithsonian Chamber Players, and on the forte piano is Lambert Orcus.

We just heard the finale to Robert Schumann's Piano Quartet in E-flat. At the piano was Lambert Orcus with the Smithsonian Chamber Players. 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I'm Keenan Harmon here with the night music for you this Tuesday. Here's the Iceland Symphony, led by Petri Sakari. Here is The Bard by Jean Sibelius.

0: was the Iceland Symphony. We just heard The Bard by John Sibelius. The night music continues just ahead with the music of Franz Schubert. We're going to hear The Cradle Song with violinist Rachel Barton Pine and Matthew Hagel at the piano. And later on, music by Edvard Grieg and Amy Beach. 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And Time for Three String Trio, No Prisoner B explores the private and poetic world of one of America's most enduring literary figures, Emily Dickinson. 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

0: was the quaint second movement from Amy Beach's Symphony in E Minor. We just heard the Detroit Symphony. They were led by Naomi Yerby. Before that, we heard on recorder Michele Petri with guitarist Lars Hannibal. They performed one of Edvard Grieg's lyric pieces. We heard the lullaby. And before that, we heard the second movement from the piano quintet in G minor by Ludwig Twila with pianist Olafur Trindle, who performed with the Folger Quartet. This is the Night Music here at 89.9 WDAV. I'm Keenan Harmon. Glad to be with you this Tuesday. Just ahead is music by Miklos Rosa. We'll hear the prelude and love theme from the movie Spellbound with violinist Daniel Hope with the Royal Stockholm Philharmonic, plus music by Debussy. And later on, music by Itzhak Albeneth.
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That was Grenada from the Suite Española No. 1 by Itzhak Albéniz. We heard guitarist Philip Hemo. Before that, we heard the Adagio Trio perform They Shall Soar Like Eagles by Laura Manzo. And before that, we heard pianist Pamela Howland perform the Clair de Lune from Claude Debussy's Suite Bergamasque. This is The Night Music here at your Classical Companion, 89.9 WDAV. I'm Keenan Harmon. Good to be with you this Tuesday, and glad you're here listening. More wonderful music for you with music by Michael Haydn ahead, as well as music by Johann Christian Bach. Right now, here is pianist John Novacek performing Mozart's Rondo in A minor.

0: That was an all-star lineup performing that adagio from the Trio Sonata for Flute, Violin, and Basso Continuo by Johann Christian Bach. We heard on flute Jean-Pierre Rampal with Isaac Stern on violin, Mstislav Rostropovich on cello, and Matthias Spader on lute. Before that, we heard the second movement from the Symphony No. 26 by Michael Haydn, performed by the Bournemouth Sinfonietta. Just ahead is music for you by Johannes Brahms. We're going to hear the second movement from his string quartet in C minor, performed by Quartetto Casals, and later on music by Liszt, Puccini, and Clara Schumann. 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

was Clara Schumann's Romance. We heard it with violinist Daniel Hope, and at the piano was Sebastian Naur. Before that, we heard guitarist Mitchell Dalton with the Academy of St. Martin in the Fields. They were led by Sir Neville Mariner. We heard And the Stars Were Shining from Puccini's Tosca. And before that, we heard pianist Daniel Trifonov perform Franz Liszt Transcendental Etude No. 3, titled Landscape. This is The Night Music here at 89.9 WDAV. I'm Keenan Harmon, glad to be with you this Tuesday. We're going to hear composer and pianist John Lord performing his composition Evening Song with the Royal Liverpool Philharmonic. They're led by Clark Rundle.

was pianist Alexander Tarot. We just heard Cold Pieces by Erik Satie. Before that, we heard violinist Laura St. John with the Simone Bolivar Youth Orchestra of Venezuela. They performed an arrangement of Astor Piazzolla's Winter from his Four Seasons in Buenos Aires. And before that, we heard the Chanson from the Karadec Suite by Vincent Dondi, performed by the Chamber Philharmonic of Bohemia. This is The Night Music here at 89.9 WDAV, your classical oasis. I'm Keenan Harmon. Handel, C.P.E. Bach, Antonio Vivaldi, and Johann Sebastian Bach will close us out this night. Here is the third movement from Handel's Royal Fireworks Music with the Orpheus Chamber Orchestra.

That was cellist Yo-Yo Ma, who just minutes from now will turn 71 years old as we go into the next day. We heard him perform the Sarabande movement to the Cello Suite No. 4 by Johann Sebastian Bach. Before that, we heard the second movement from the Bassoon Concerto No. 18 by Antonio Vivaldi with soloist Peter Whalen and the ensemble La Serenissima. And before that, we heard the Academy for Ancient Music of Berlin perform the second movement from Carl Philipp Emanuel Bach's Symphony in E-flat. And that will wrap up the night music for this Tuesday. I'm Keenan Harmon. Hope you have a wonderful rest of the night. Just remember that in minutes from now, it is Yo-Yo Ma's birthday. Your music will continue with Ted Weiner and The Early Shift. 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

It's been a tourist attraction for centuries now in Rome, the fountains at the Villa d'Este. We heard a musical depiction by Franz Liszt with pianist Andre Watts. Good evening. 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A pleasure, as always, to share your company. I'm Ted Weiner. And we'll hear the Benjamin Britten arrangement of the Purcell Chaconne with the Emerson String Quartet.

Fans of the music of the late 17th century English composer Henry Purcell should be familiar with his Chaconne in G minor, and quite possibly also familiar with the chamber arrangement by Benjamin Britten. We heard that arrangement with the Emerson String Quartet on 89.9 WDAV and WDAV.org. We continue with the members of the Cologne Chamber Orchestra, led by Helmut Murobruhl, with this concerto in C major by Joseph Haydn.

From a group of concertos that Joseph Haydn had composed for the King of Naples, featuring a very unusual and somewhat obsolete instrument, the organazzi. But we hear these days these concertos transcribed featuring two recorders as opposed to organazzi. The recorder soloists were Daniel Rotert and Philippe Spatling with the Cologne Chamber Orchestra, led by Helmut Murobruhl, this concerto in C major by Joseph Haydn. On your classical companion overnight, 89.9 WDAV, I'm Ted Weiner, and we next hear the first of the two symphonies by Charles Gounod, the Orchestra of St. John's Smith Square, led by John Lubbock.

It was in 1855, several years before he achieved his greatest success with his opera Faust, Charles Gounod, composing the first of his two symphonies in 1855, the Orchestra of St. John's Smith Square in London, led by John Lubbock. From the Catherine and Wilton Connor Broadcast Studio, this is Classical Public Radio, 89.9 WDAV, WDAV HD1 Davidson, WDAV.org. I'm Ted Weiner. From his Opus 6 set of 12 concertos, the Concerto Grosso No. 7 in B-flat major by George Friedrich Handel with the ensemble I Solisti Italiani,

From his Opus 6 set of 12 concertos, the Concerto Grosso No. 7 in B-flat major by George Friedrich Handel with the ensemble I Solisti Italiani on 89.9 WDAV at WDAV.org. Good evening, I'm Ted Weiner, and this next composer was most famous in his day in the latter part of the 18th century as a composer of dozens and dozens and endless supply of operas. But Giovanni Paisiello also wrote a handful of keyboard concertos. This, the Concerto No. 8 in C major by Giovanni Paisiello, and a direct descendant of Paisiello, contemporary pianist from the city of Turin, Maria Clara Monetti. She's featured with the English Chamber Orchestra led by Stephanie Gonley.

Written mainly as companion pieces to his many operas, Giovanni Paisiello wrote a series of keyboard concertos, the Piano Concerto No. 8 in C major by Giovanni Paisiello. Maria Clara Monetti was the pianist, a direct descendant of Paisiello, and she hails from the city of Turin. The English Chamber Orchestra, led by Stephanie Gunley, on 89.9 WDAV and WDAV.org. Good evening, I'm Ted Weiner, and perhaps the least known of the five Russian composers known as the Five or the Mighty Handful, César Cui, the Russian of French descent. His Suite Concertante, Opus 25, with Takako Nishizaki, the violinist, and the Hong Kong Philharmonic, led by Kenneth Skirmahorn.

Violinist Takako Nishizaki with the Hong Kong Philharmonic, led by Kenneth Schermerhorn, the Suite Concertante Opus 25 by the Russian nationalist Cesar Cui. Broadcasting from the Samuel W. Newell Building on the Davidson College campus, this is Classical Public Radio, 89.9 WDAV, WDAV HD1 Davidson, and heard around the globe through our web stream at wdav.org. A very good evening to you. I'm Ted Weiner. We go to Salzburg, Austria, with a teenage Mozart, the 17-year-old Mozart in 1773. His first truly great symphony, arguably, his G minor symphony number 25 with the Vienna Philharmonic, led by Leonard Bernstein.

Leonard Bernstein leading the Vienna Philharmonic with the 17-year-old Mozart, his Symphony No. 25 in G minor, Koschelisting 183, one of Mozart's popular symphonies. 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I'm Ted Weiner, and next, the picturesque scenes suite by Jules Massenet.

originally a set of 10 piano pieces by Jules Massenet, who orchestrated several of them into his picturesque scenes suite. We heard England's City of Birmingham Symphony led by Louis Frémont on 89.9 WDAV and WDAV.org. And next, a rarely heard chamber work by Robert Schumann from 1843, his Andante and Variations in B-flat, Opus 46. Quite an ensemble of musicians, Marta Argerich and Alexander Rabinovich, the pianists, Natalia Gutmann and Misha Maisky, the cellists, and we hear the French horn of Maria-Louisa Neunecker.

A seldom heard but delightful chamber work by Robert Schumann, dating from 1843, his Andante and Variations in B-flat, Opus 46. Mara Argerich and Alexander Rabinovich were the pianists, Natalia Gutmann and Misha Maisky the cellists, and the French horn player Maria Louise Neunack. From the Catherine and Wilton Connor Broadcast Studio, this is Classical Public Radio, 89.9 WDAV, WDAV HD1 Davidson, WDAV.org. I'm Ted Weiner. Tommaso Albanoni, the Opus 9 No. 2 Concerto in D minor, the oboist Anthony Robeson with Collegium Musicum 90.

From 18th century Venice, famous in his day for his many operas, but known today mainly for his concertos, Tommaso Albinoni, the Opus 9 No. 2 Concerto in D minor. The oboist was Anthony Robeson with Collegium Musicum 90, led by Simon Standage on 89.9 WDAV and WDAV.org. Well, since you're listening right now, I'm going to give you an extra special treat just for being here. Beethoven's Pastoral Symphony No. 6, the orchestra of the 18th century led by Franz Bruggen.

The Symphony No. 6, the beloved Pastoral Symphony by Beethoven, performing on period instruments, the orchestra of the 18th century led by Franz Bruggen, on your classical companion overnight, 89.9 WDAV, WDAV.org. Good morning, I'm Ted Weiner, and we next hear from the Los Angeles Guitar Quartet. One of their original members, Andrew York, is also a composer, and he arranged the second movement of Joaquin Rodrigo's Concierto de Aranjuez into this, An Aranjuez con tu amore.

Inspired by the beloved second movement of Joaquin Rodrigo's Concierto de Aranjuez, An Aranjuez con tu Amore, by guitarist Andrew York, an original member of the performing ensemble the Los Angeles Guitar Quartet. Broadcasting from the Samuel W. Newell Building on the Davidson College campus, this is Classical Public Radio, 89.9 WDAV, WDAV HD1 Davidson, and heard around the globe through our web stream at wdav.org. Good morning, I'm Ted Weiner. I bring you the music every single night of the week during the overnight hours here on WDAV. And next, the 16-year-old Richard Strauss in 1880, his string quartet, and we hear the Delme string quartet.

One of his earliest compositions, it was the second of his works to be published, his Opus 2, String Quartet in A Major, by the 16-year-old Richard Strauss in 1880. The Delmay String Quartet bringing you this rarely heard work on 89.9 WDAV and WDAV.org. 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I'm Ted Weiner. Not quite ready to say goodbye, but we will hear the Farewell Symphony No. 45 by Joseph Haydn with the English concert led by Trevor Penna.

The Farewell Symphony No. 45 by Joseph Haydn, the English concert led by Trevor Pinnock on 89.9 WDAV and WDAV.org. 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Good morning, I'm Ted Weiner.

American composer Edward McDowell from his orchestral suite number 1, dating from the first couple of years of the 1890s. This was the movement entitled Forest Spirits. The Ulster Orchestra was led by Takuo Yuasa. 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Wishing you a very good morning, I'm Ted Weiner. Here is the prelude to the incidental music to the play Peleus and Melisande, music supplied by Gabriel Fauré, the St. Louis Symphony Orchestra, led by Hans Funk.

Gabriel Fauré was just one of several well-known composers who wrote incidental music to productions of the play Palais et Mélisande, and this was the prelude to Fauré's incidental music with the St. Louis Symphony Orchestra led by Hans Funk on 89.9 WDAV, wdav.org. Muzio Clementi, well, bucked the odds by living well into his old age. He was actually 80 when he died in 1832, a very productive long life as a composer, pianist, and a piano manufacturer. And we'll hear his Symphony No. 1, Muzio Clementi, with the London Mozart Players, led by Matthias Bammert.

As he had lived a very long and productive life, scholars pretty much agree that Muzio Clementi really wasn't the most organized person. When they collected his papers, they found the compositions scattered all throughout. They had to piece things together like his two symphonies. And that's what they did with his Symphony No. 1 in C major. They had to find all the pieces scattered amongst his papers. We heard music by Muzio Clementi with the London Mozart Players led by Matthias Bammert on your classical companion for your morning. 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Good morning, I'm Ted Weiner. Here's the Polonaise from the opera Eugene Onegin by Tchaikovsky. Sir Colin Davis leads the orchestra of the Royal Opera House, Covent Garden.

The Polonaise from the opera Eugene Onegin by Tchaikovsky, and we had the orchestra of the Royal Opera House Covent Garden led by Sir Colin Davis. Always a pleasure to spend time with you in the morning. I'm Ted Weiner. This is Classical Public Radio, 89.9 WDAV, WDAV HD1 Davidson, and WDAV.org. We next hear a concerto by George Friedrich Handel. It was his publisher that gave him the name Concerti Grossi, the Opus 6 No. 8 Concerto in C minor by Handel, performed here by the ensemble I Musici.

Concerto Grosso in C minor, number 8 from the Opus 6 set of a dozen Concerto Grossi by Handel. The work was played by Imuzuchi. Good morning, Joe Brand here. I'm sitting in for Phil Vavra. Another beautiful fall day for us today. Sunshine, the high 78. Clear tonight, the low 54. Nice again tomorrow. The sunshine continues with a high of 84. 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Here's a sinfonia by Rossini. The Prague Sinfonia Orchestra is conducted by Christian Benda.

0: A sinfonia composed by Rossini. The Prague Sinfonia Orchestra was conducted by Christian Benda. I'm Joe Brandt. Thanks for listening today. I'm sitting in again for Phil Vavra. Start your Sunday with the best of the Baroque. Rachel Stewart is your host for Biscuits and Bach, featuring music by Bach and his contemporaries. Listen every Sunday morning from 7 to 11. Coming up, a set of Gothic dances by Erik Satie.
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A set of Gothic dances by Eric Satie. Reinbert DeLeov played the piano. 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From George Frideric Handel, his Concerto Ad Due Chori No. 2 in F major, this is Gottfried von der Goltz and the Freiburg Baroque Orchestra.

Concerto Adue Chori No. 2 in F Major by Handel. The Freiburg Baroque Orchestra was conducted by Gottfried von der Goltz. 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In 1853, Robert Schumann collaborated with Johannes Brahms and a Schumann pupil, Albert Dietrich, to write a violin sonata as a gift to violinist Joseph Joachim. The movements were to be based upon the musical notes of F, A, and E. The third movement was composed by Brahms. We'll be listening to that now. This is from a recent release called Love Letters, Tribute to Clara and Robert Schumann, featuring the Schumann Cello Concerto, plus other cello chamber works by Robert, Clara, and others. The Scherzo in C minor from the sonata FAE, composed by Brahms. Christian Pierre Lamarca plays the cello, and Jean-Frédéric Neuberger plays the piano.

0: The Scherzo in C minor from the sonata FAE. That sonata collaboration between Robert Schumann, Johannes Brahms, and Albert Dietrich. Brahms composed that scherzo. Christian Pierre Lamarca played the cello, and Jean-Frédéric Neuberger played the piano. Good morning, Joe Brandt here. I'm sitting in for Phil Vavra. Coming up, five German dances by Franz Schubert. WDAV's weekly e-newsletter, The Companion, keeps you posted about the local arts and culture scene, weekend fun with fanfare, station happenings, and a lot more. 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

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A beautiful fall day coming up for us. Sunshine, the high 78. Clear tonight, the low 54. And nice again tomorrow, sunshine, the high 84. 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It's time for today's Coffee Cup Concert. Here's the finale from the Symphony No. 38 in D Major by Mozart. Rafael Kubelik conducts the Czech Philharmonic Orchestra.

0: This morning's Coffee Cup Concert, the finale from Mozart's Symphony No. 38. That was the Czech Philharmonic Orchestra, led by Rafael Kubelik. That recording made in Prague in October of 1991. Joe Brandt here. Good morning. I'm sitting in for Phil Vavra. Fanfare is your weekly guide to sights, sounds, and bites in the Carolinas. 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The finale from Mendelssohn's Concerto for Two Pianos coming up.
1: 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Music director Kwame Ryan leads the orchestra in a program that opens with a work by this season's spotlight artist, Levi Taylor. The concert also features Samuel Barber's piano concerto with Orion Weiss as soloist, and it concludes with Nikolai Rimsky-Korsakov's evocative Scheherazade. The evening begins on WDAV with a special season preview at 6, and the concert gets underway at 7:30. 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

The finale from Felix Mendelssohn's Concerto for Two Pianos. Benjamin Frith and Hugh Tinney played the pianos. Prontius O'Din led the RTE Sinfonietta Dublin. Wednesday, October 28th is Public Radio Music Day, an initiative of the Non-Com Music Alliance highlighting the vital role public radio music plays in communities nationwide. 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Up next, ballet music from the operetta Thespis, composed by Arthur Sullivan. Andrew Penny leads the RTE Concert Orchestra Dublin.

0: Ballet music from the operetta Thespis by Arthur Sullivan. Andrew Penny led the RTE Concert Orchestra Dublin. Coming up, the Symphony No. 1 by Carl Ditters von Dittersdorf. 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

The Symphony No. 1 by Karl Ditters von Dittersdorf. 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Coming up, Habanera by Emmanuel Chabrier. 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Music director Kwame Ryan and the CSO open the classical series with Rimsky-Korsakov's Scheherazade in a program alongside Barber's Piano Concerto, featuring soloist Orion Weiss. Friday, October 9th and Saturday, October 10th at 7:30 at the Belk Theater. 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

Two pieces by Manuel Chabrier. You just heard Village Dance. The Ulster Orchestra was led by Jan-Pascal Tortelier. And before that, Habanera, performed by pianist Georges Rabol. It's going to be a sunny day today with the high 78, clear tonight, the low 54, and sunshine tomorrow, the high 84. 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

It's time for What to Watch Wednesday, a preview of a couple of upcoming films. Coming to theaters on November 13th, Ebenezer. Yeah, it's another version of A Christmas Carol by Charles Dickens, but this time around starring Johnny Depp as Scrooge. Scrooge is visited by the ghost of his former business partner and the spirits of Christmas past, present, and future. And as a result, he turns his life around completely. This could be an interesting take on the familiar character. Ebenezer is directed by Ty West. His former projects include Pearl and X. Coming to theaters October 23rd, Wildwood, an animated feature. A girl's quest to save her baby brother unfolds into a high-stakes adventure through a forbidden forest full of enchanted creatures, allies, and adversaries. Voices supplied by, among others, Carey Mulligan, Jake Johnson, and Angela Bassett. Wildwood, directed by Travis Knight. A couple of his former films are Masters of the Universe and Bumblebee. Here's a bit of film music by James Horner, Hymn to the Sea from the 1997 film Titanic. James Horner conducts the London Symphony Orchestra and the Choir of King's College, Cambridge.

Hymn to the Sea from the 1997 film Titanic. The composer, James Horner, he led the London Symphony Orchestra and the choir of King's College, Cambridge. From the Catherine and Wilton Connor Broadcast Studio, I'm Joe Brandt, sitting in for Phil Vavra. Let's get right back to it with the concert overture Carnival by Alexander Glazunov. Horia Andreescu conducts the Romanian State Orchestra.

The Concert Overture Carnival by Alexander Glazunov. The Romanian State Orchestra was conducted by Horia Andrescu. Ahead, the Violin Concerto No. 1 by Joseph Haydn. As the Mint Museum is wrapping up its Caravaggio exhibition, 7th Street Concerts is presenting Murder, Music, and Caravaggio, Friday, October 9th at St. Peter's Episcopal Church in Charlotte. It's not a traditional concert, though. It's an event that combines music, theater, and art. Kristen Olson, 7th Street's artistic director, and lutenist John Lenti are the guests on this week's Piedmont Arts podcast, and they talk about how this concept came together. 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

The Violin Concerto No. 1 by Joseph Haydn. Aislinn Noske played the violin, and Harry Christophers led the Handel and Haydn Society on 89.9 and WDAV.org, a service of Davidson College supported by listeners like you. Today's day sponsor is Dr. Fred Caudill, who would like to wish his wife Elizabeth a very happy birthday. 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The live recorded performance features Sarah Jarose, Missy Haynes and Allegheny, Jill Andrews and more. 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Tickets at theschaefercenter.org. Up next, a concert rondo by Henri Hertz. Howard Shelley playing the piano. He also leads the Tasmanian Symphony Orchestra.

0: a concert rondo by Henri Hertz. Howard Shelley played the piano and conducted the Tasmanian Symphony Orchestra. Coming up, the Symphony No. 4 by English Baroque composer William Boyce. Joe Brandt here. I'm sitting in for Phil Vavra. 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

The Symphony No. 4, Opus 2 by William Boyce. The Aradia Ensemble was conducted by Kevin Mallon. Sunshine today, the high 78. For tonight, it'll be clear, the low 54. And sun again tomorrow with the high 84. 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Up next, Chardas by Vittorio Monti, Evelyn Glennie playing the percussion, and Barry Wordsworth conducting the National Philharmonic Orchestra.

0: Chardas by Vittorio Monti. Evelyn Glennie featured on percussion, and Barry Wordsworth leading the National Philharmonic Orchestra. Good morning, I'm Joe Brandt, sitting in for Phil Vavra. Coming up, the finale from the Symphony No. 3 by a French composer active during the classical era, Étienne-Nicolas Mayol. 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

the finale from the Symphony No. 3 by Etienne Nicolas Mayol. Michael Sverchevsky led the orchestra of the Gulbenkian Foundation. 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Up now, a harpsichord concerto by Carl Philipp Emanuel Bach. Andreas Steyer plays the harpsichord, and Petra Mullions leads the Freiburg Baroque Orchestra.

The Harpsichord Concerto No. 5 by Carl Philipp Emanuel Bach. Andreas Steyer played the harpsichord, and Petra Mullions led the Freiburg Baroque Orchestra on Classical Public Radio 89.9 and WDAV.org, a service of Davidson College supported by listeners like you. 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From concert announcements to contest opportunities, see what we're up to when you follow us on Facebook and Instagram. Giuseppe Verdi's opera Don Carlos featured some ballet dancing. This is the Queen's Ballet from the opera. The Munich Radio Orchestra is conducted by Roberto Abbado.

Queen's Ballet from Verdi's opera Don Carlos. The Munich Radio Orchestra was conducted by Roberto Abbado. Good morning, Joe Brand here. I'm sitting in for Phil Vavra. 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From Jeremiah Clark, the Trumpet Suite in D Major, Stephen Burns playing the trumpet. He also conducts the Burns Ensemble.

The English Chamber Orchestra Brass Ensemble playing Jeremiah Clarke's Trumpet Voluntary. Before that, also by Clarke, the Trumpet Suite in D major. Stephen Burns played the trumpet and conducted the Burns Ensemble.

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I'm Joe Brandt. I've been sitting in for Phil Vavra, making way now for Rachel Stewart. She'll get started with a Concerto Grosso by Alessandro Scarlatti.

And that's the Concerto Grosso No. 3 in F by Alessandro Scarlatti, with the Scarlatti Orchestra of Naples, Ettore Gracchis, was conducting. Good morning, I'm Rachel Stewart. It's nice to be with you, and you are listening to 89.9 and WDAV.org, a service of Davidson College supported by listeners like you. We will have some music by Meyerbeer and Saint-Saëns in just a bit. Well, thanks to our community arts and culture partners, we often find ourselves with extra tickets to all kinds of local happenings, and we like to share the fun with you through the WDAV Culture Club. So each time we have tickets from our partners, you can put your name in the hat for a drawing to win them. And right now we have tickets to give away to the Charlotte Symphony Orchestra's concert, Music of Tina Turner. It's happening on Friday, the 16th of October at Knight Theater in Charlotte. We have two pairs to give away. And if you want to enter, search for the WDAV Culture Club group on Facebook, follow us on Instagram, or visit WDAV. Music next by American composer Jessie Montgomery. She wrote this in 2012 for the Sphinx Organization. This is called Starburst, and an ensemble led by Julian Wachner performs.

Starburst by American composer Jesse Montgomery. And we heard an ensemble conducted by Julian Wachner. And Jesse Montgomery, a former composer in residence with the Chicago Symphony and one of the rising stars among American composers. 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We have music written by Camille Saint-Saëns next, kind of in anticipation of his 191st birthday that's coming up Friday. This is music that Saint-Saëns wrote for fun, and he didn't consider it to be terribly serious. In fact, he banned public performances of it during his lifetime, fearing it would ruin his reputation as a serious composer. I'm talking about The Carnival of the Animals, which we get to enjoy next. At the pianos, Ian Brown and Susan Thomas. We'll also hear cellist Christopher Van Campen and the Swan Movement, and the Nash Ensemble of London performs.

Carnival of the Animals by Camille Saint-Saëns, and Ian Brown and Susan Thomas were the pianists, Christopher Van Kampen the cellist, and the Nash Ensemble of London also performed. And you are tuned to 89.9 and WDAV.org, classical music whenever you need it. And we have music from the Baroque era coming up next. Music is made possible by our donors and Hickory Choral Society, opening its 49th season with a concert of remembrance and renewal, commemorating the 25th anniversary of September 11th and the ongoing recovery from Hurricane Helene. Featuring bluegrass band Aubrey and the Clydes, and that is Sunday, October 18th at 3 p.m. at First Baptist Church in Hickory. Information at hickorychoralsociety.org. Andrea Zani was a Baroque-era Italian violinist and composer, and one of the first people to write concertos for the cello. His complete set of 12 cello concertos were not given their world premiere performances until 2013, and that happened on the recording we're about to hear. We're going to hear the Cello Concerto No. 5 in G with cellist Martin Rummel and the Cologne Academy. Michael Alexander Villens conducts.

0: The Cello Concerto No. 5 in G by Andrea Zani with cellist Martin Rummel and the Cologne Academy led by Michael Alexander Villens. That was the world premiere recording of that music, made in 2013. This is 89.9 and WDAV.org. We've got a suite called The Skaters by Giacomo Meyerbeer coming up in a moment. And then at 11, we'll slow down for our pause for reflection.
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The Skater's Suite by Giacomo Meyerbeer and the Philadelphia Orchestra led by Eugene Ormandy. In just a moment, we'll hear from another legendary conductor here on Classical Public Radio, 89.9 WDAV, WDAV HD1 Davidson, and WDAV.org. We have music by the American composer Randall Thompson coming up, and we'll also hear from Shostakovich. First, though, it's our pause for reflection, our chance to listen to a really beautiful piece of music in the late morning and just slow down for a few breaths. Today we're going to hear the aria or air on the G string by Bach that comes from the Orchestral Suite number 3, and we're going to hear the legendary orchestration by legendary conductor Leopold Stokowski. Stokowski leads the London Symphony Orchestra in Bach's Air on the G String.

Aria, or Air on the G-String by Bach, as orchestrated by Stokowski. And Stokowski led the London Symphony Orchestra. That's our pause for reflection on this Wednesday morning. I hope you enjoyed taking a break with that music right here, smack dab in the middle of the week. We have our pauses for reflection every weekday at 11 a.m. and 3 p.m. to give ourselves a chance to just take a breath and a beat with some great music. 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Some music next by Johann Nepomuk Hummel, who was a pupil of Mozart and a key bridge between the classical and romantic eras. We're going to hear the Rondo finale from his Mandolin Concerto in G, written in 1799. Julien Martineau is the mandolin and player with the National Orchestra of the capital of Toulouse.

The Rondo finale from Hummel's Mandolin Concerto in G. Julien Martineau, the mandolinist with the National Orchestra of the Capital of Toulouse, Wilson Ng conducted. And you can hear music by Hummel and others from Mozart's time in the Mozart Cafe every weekday in the noon hour. 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Here's some music by American composer Randall Thompson. His Symphony No. 2, written in 1931. The New Zealand Symphony Orchestra is led by Andrew Schenck.

The Symphony No. 2 by Randall Thompson, the New Zealand Symphony Orchestra led by Andrew Schenck. 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That is Saturday, October 17th from 9 a.m. to 4 p.m. in Uptown Shelby. More information at nclivermushfestival.com. Here's something by a Dutch composer named Johannes Bernardus van Bree. He lived from 1801 to 1857. It's the overture to his opera, The Bandit, and the Netherlands Radio Symphony Orchestra is led by Jacques van Steen.

0: The Overture to the Bandit by Dutch composer Johannes Bernardus van Bree. The Netherlands Radio Symphony Orchestra was led by Jaak van Steen. 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Music by Shostakovich is ahead, and so is the Mozart Cafe, which opens up at noon for an hour of music by Mozart and his contemporaries.
1: 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Music director Kwame Ryan leads the orchestra in a program that opens with a work by this season's spotlight artist Levi Taylor. The concert also features Samuel Barber's piano concerto with Orion Weiss as soloist, and it concludes with Nikolai Rimsky-Korsakov's evocative Scheherazade. The evening begins on WDAV with a special season preview at 6, and the concert gets underway at 7:30. 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

0: The finale from Shostakovich's Concerto for Piano and String Orchestra, featuring pianist Marta Argerich. We also heard trumpeter Guy Touvron and the Württemberg Chamber Orchestra, led by Jörg Färber. 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I'm Rachel Stewart, glad to be with you on this Wednesday, and we've got the Mozart Cafe opening up in just a moment with music by a 14-year-old Mozart. Sunny skies with a high of 77 today and mostly clear tonight, the low dropping down to 52. A bit warmer tomorrow, sunny skies and a high of 84.
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Starting the Mozart Cafe with Mozart's Sinfonia in D to Mithridates, King of Pontus, music he wrote when he was 14 while in Italy. The Academy of Ancient Music, led by Christopher Hogwood. And you're now in the Mozart Cafe on 89.9 and WDAV.org. I'm Rachel Stewart. Thanks for joining me here. We're open every weekday in the noon hour, and we've got music by Mozart and his contemporaries. That music is made possible by our donors and Appalachian State University's Appalachian Arts, presenting Mountain Stage with host Kathy Matea. The live recorded performance features Sarah Jarosz, Missy Raines, and Allegheny, and Jill Andrews, and more. And that is Friday, October 16th at 7:30 p.m. at the Schaefer Center for the Performing Arts. Tickets at theschaefercenter.org. Next in the Mozart Cafe, it's music by Marianne Martinez, who was a top figure in music in Vienna during Mozart and Haydn's time. In fact, she even, her family shared a house with Haydn for a while. This is her harpsichord concerto in G, and Nicoleta Parashevescu is the harpsichordist and conductor with La Floridiana.

The harpsichord concerto in G by Marianne Martinez, Nicoleta Parashevescu, the harpsichordist and conductor with La Floridiana. Mozart's music is next here in the Mozart Cafe on 89.9 and WDAV.org. The Italian painter Caravaggio had a massive influence on the art of the late 16th and early 17th centuries, including Baroque music. As the Mint Museum wraps up its Caravaggio exhibition, 7th Street Concerts is presenting a mashup performance that combines art, theater, and music from Caravaggio's time. On this week's Piedmont Arts episode, Kristen Olson, 7th Street's artistic director, and lutenist John Linty discuss this unique production. 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Tom Copeman leads the Amsterdam Baroque Orchestra.

0: Mozart's Symphony No. 31 in D, the Paris Symphony, the Amsterdam Baroque Orchestra, led by Ton Koopman.
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0: Today's day sponsor is Dr. Fred Caudill, who would like to wish his wife, Elizabeth, a very happy birthday. Next in the Mozart Cafe, we have the finale from Anton Reicha's Clarinet Quintet in B-flat, featuring clarinetist Bohuslav Zhradnik with the Panocha Quartet.

The finale for Mozart's Violin Concerto No. 4 in D with Andrew Manzi and the English Concert. And that's our last one for today's Mozart Cafe. Come back tomorrow at noon.

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I'm Rachel Stewart, and my Lita Melton takes over here in just a few minutes. She's coming in with some autumnal music by Vivaldi. And we have our 1 o'clock waltz next. Today it's by Antonio Lauro, and it is Venezuelan waltzes.

Venezuelan Waltzes by Antonio Lauro. That was guitarist Pepe Romero. And that was this afternoon's 1 o'clock waltz on 89.9 WDAV and WDAV.org. Hi there, I'm Aylita Melton. Hope you're having a lovely Wednesday afternoon. In just a few moments, we'll enjoy Autumn, the violin concerto from the Four Seasons by Antonio Vivaldi. The Gladys and Rahm Sparks Society is a group of listeners who care about classical music on WDAV. We'd like to thank Christopher Brain of Concord and Luther and Sandra Moore of Charlotte for the part they play in bringing this music to you. For information on joining the Sparks Society, visit WDAV.org and scroll down to the Ways to Give section. Music that's super appropriate for the season, Autumn, the violin concerto from the Four Seasons. In autumn, Vivaldi's world comes with a harvest party, a well-earned nap, and a hunting expedition. He gave listeners little poems to follow alongside the Four Seasons, almost like a set of pictures to keep in mind. You can hear the celebration getting lively before everybody settles down. A fitting classical companion for an October afternoon. Here's violinist Monica Huggett with the Raglan Baroque Players, led by Nicholas Kramer.

Nicholas Kramer conducted the Raglan Baroque Players featuring violinist Monica Huggett. That was the Autumn Violin Concerto from the Four Seasons by Antonio Vivaldi. The poem accompanying Autumn specifically credits a bit of wine for helping those revelers fall asleep and take that well-deserved nap. 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Each time we have tickets from our partners, you can put your name in the hat for a drawing to win them. And right now, we're giving away tickets to the Charlotte Symphony Orchestra's concert, The Music of Tina Turner, on Friday, October 16th at the Knight Theater in Charlotte. There are two pairs of tickets to give away. The contest window closes Friday, October 9th at 4 p.m. To enter, search for the WDAV Culture Club group on Facebook, follow us on Instagram, or visit WDAV.org. This is a concertino in A-flat by Ermanno Wolf-Ferrari featuring the English horn. The English horn doesn't often get a whole concerto to itself, so this is a lovely chance to get acquainted. Ermanno Wolf-Ferrari was best known for opera, and that gift for a singing melody carries beautifully into his instrumental music. He wrote this concertino near the end of his life in 1947. This is William Morricone playing English horn with the Rome Symphony Orchestra. Francesco Lavecchia is the conductor.

Francesco Lavecchia conducted the Rome Symphony Orchestra featuring William Morricone playing English horn on a concertino in A-flat major by Ermanno Wolf Ferrari. Despite its name, the English horn actually belongs to the oboe family. From the Catherine and Wilton Connor Broadcast Studio, I'm Mylita Melton. 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Music director Kwame Ryan and the CSO open the classical series with Rimsky-Korsakov's Scheherazade in a program alongside Barber's Piano Concerto featuring soloist Orion Weiss. Friday, October 9th and Saturday, October 10th, 7:30 p.m. at the Belk Theater. Tickets at charlottesymphony.org. Here's a piece by Antonín Dvořák. It's the Peasant's Ballad from Poetic Tone Pictures, featuring pianist Gerald Robbins.

Gerald Robbins performed The Peasant's Ballad from Poetic Tone Pictures by Antonín Dvořák on Classical Public Radio.

Ivan Fischer led the Budapest Festival Orchestra in the intermezzo from Har Janos by Zoltán Kodály. 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Hope you're having a lovely Wednesday afternoon. I'm Mylita Melton. You're here just in time for this afternoon's midday masterpiece. Today, it's the Piano Concerto No. 5, known as The Egyptian by Camille Saint-Saëns. Some travelers bring home photographs from trips. Nothing unusual about that. Saint-Saëns brought home musical ideas. While visiting Egypt, he heard a boatman's song on the Nile, and that melody found its way into his fifth piano concerto. It's a reminder that an unfamiliar sound can become a lasting souvenir. This afternoon's midday masterpiece, the Piano Concerto No. 5 by Saint-Saëns, is performed by Stephen Huff with the City of Birmingham Symphony Orchestra.

0: Zachary Aramo led the City of Birmingham Symphony Orchestra featuring pianist Stephen Huff for the Piano Concerto No. 5 in F Major, The Egyptian by Camille Saint-Saëns. Saint-Saëns played the premiere himself in 1896, and it celebrated 50 years since his public debut. This is WDAV, a service of Davidson College, supported by listeners like you. I'm Mylita Melton. Music is made possible today by the Kane Center for the Arts and WDAV donors. 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In just a few moments, the Mozart Overture by Franz von Stupe.
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The concert overture from a piece written in 1854 by Franz von Suppé that was the Mozart Overture. It was incidental music for a play about Mozart. Alfred Walter conducted the Slovak State Philharmonic Orchestra. On the way, a recorder concerto by Tommaso Albinoni. Wednesday, October 28th is Public Radio Music Day, an initiative of the Noncom Music Alliance, highlighting the vital role public radio music plays in communities nationwide. 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Can't wait to hear what you've got to say. This is the Recorder Concerto in D Major by Tommaso Albinoni. Claudio Scimone leads, I Solisti Veneti.

Claudio Simone conducting I Solisti Veneti featuring recorder soloist Michaela Petri. That was the Recorder Concerto in D Major by Tommaso Albinoni on Classical Public Radio. Here's something by George Gershwin. We'll hear the first movement of the Piano Concerto in F Major performed by Anne Marie McDermott. If her playing catches your ear, there is a chance to hear her in Charlotte this season. She joins the Charlotte Symphony for Beethoven's fourth Piano Concerto, January 15th and 16th. This afternoon, it's music by Gershwin, whose concerto in F Major brings a little Broadway energy into the concert hall. This is the first movement, and it features Anne Marie McDermott with the Dallas Symphony Orchestra.

The opening movement of the Piano Concerto in F Major by George Gershwin. Justin Brown conducted the Dallas Symphony Orchestra featuring pianist Anne Marie McDermott, who will be performing with the Charlotte Symphony Orchestra next year on January 15th and 16th. 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Thanks for joining me this afternoon. I'm Mylita Melton. Hope you're having a great day. 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

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Here's music by Jean Sibelius. Sir Alexander Gibson conducts the Scottish National Orchestra in Pohjola's Daughter.

Sir Alexander Gibson led the Scottish National Orchestra in music by John Sibelius, Pohjola's daughter. 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Amenities include a wellness center, indoor pool and spa, the Oaks Restaurant, and lifelong learning. 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A concerto in E major for two pianos and orchestra now by Mendelssohn. Most 14-year-olds have plenty to do to keep them busy, but Mendelssohn added writing a concerto for two pianos to his schedule. He had a wonderful partner in mind, too. It was his older sister, Fanny, an accomplished pianist and composer herself. This is Stephen Coombs and Ian Monroe performing this afternoon with the BBC Scottish Symphony Orchestra.

0: A concerto in E major for two pianos and orchestra by Felix Mendelssohn. We heard Stephen Coombs and Ian Munro performing with the BBC Scottish Symphony Orchestra. Mendelssohn dated the completed score October 17, 1823, just over two centuries before this October afternoon, and we're still enjoying it. Music is made possible today by WDAV donors and the Charlotte Master Chorale presenting the Chamber Singers in David Lang's Poor Hymnal, conducted by Kenny Potter. This program draws on American hymn traditions of community and shared values. Friday, October 9th, 7:30 p.m. at Christ Episcopal Church in Charlotte, and Saturday, October 10th, 7:30 p.m. at Belmont Abbey's Basilica in Belmont. Tickets available at charlottemasterchorale.org. Next, in just a few moments, the Grand Trio for flute, clarinet, and guitar will hear the finale of this piece by Joseph Kreutzer.
1: 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Music director Kwame Ryan leads the orchestra in a program that opens with a work by this season's spotlight artist Levi Taylor. The concert also features Samuel Barber's piano concerto with Orion Weiss as soloist, and it concludes with Nikolai Rimsky-Korsakov's evocative Scheherazade. The evening begins on WDAV with a special season preview at 6, and the concert gets underway at 7:30. 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

0: That was conductor Joanne Folletta playing guitar with flutist Alexa Still and clarinetist Robert Almany. We heard the finale of the Grand Trio for flute, clarinet, and guitar by Joseph Kreutzer.
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I'm Mylita Melton, stepping aside for Frank Dominguez to come in. He begins with music by Franz Schubert. This is the Overture to Rosamunda, performed by the Royal Philharmonic Orchestra.

That's the overture to Rosamunde by Franz Schubert with Enrique Batis leading the Royal Philharmonic Orchestra. From the Catherine and Wilton Connor Broadcast Studio, I'm Frank Dominguez, and this is Classical Public Radio, 89.9 WDAV. A triple concerto by Bach is ahead in just a moment, featuring members of the Cologne Chamber Orchestra. The Italian painter Caravaggio had a massive influence on the art of the late 16th and early 17th centuries, including Baroque music. As the Mint Museum wraps up its Caravaggio exhibition, 7th Street Concerts is presenting a mashup performance that combines theater, art, and music from Caravaggio's time. On this week's Piedmont Arts episode, Kristen Olson, 7th Street's artistic director, and lutenist John Lenti discuss this unique production. There's also a new edition of Fanfare with plenty of great events for you to explore. 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And listen now to the Triple Concerto in A Minor, BWV 1044 by J.S. Bach. You'll hear Carl Kaiser playing flute, violinist Christine Pickelmeier, and harpsichordist Robert Hill, along with the Cologne Chamber Orchestra led by Helmut Müller-Bruhl.

0: The Triple Concerto in A Minor, BWV 1044 by Johann Sebastian Bach. Carl Kaiser played flute, Christine Pickelmeyer was the violin soloist, and the harpsichordist was Robert Hill with the Cologne Chamber Orchestra, conducted by Helmut Müller-Bruhl. James P. Johnson is the subject of this week's noteworthy story. We'll have that for you in just a moment, followed by some music James P. Johnson wrote in 1932, part of his Harlem Symphony. 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
1: What sort of music would you identify as being uniquely American? If you think about it, there are countless genres and aesthetics that would fit the bill, and among them is a tradition known as stride piano, a technique born from ragtime that would later influence the development of jazz and even Western classical music, at least one piece in particular. Hey there, I'm Loki Karuna, and on this edition of Noteworthy, you and I will honor the tradition of stride piano as brought to the orchestral stage by a man named James P. Johnson. James P. Johnson was born in New Jersey in the late 1800s, not far from New York City. His ability to go over to the Big Apple to experience everything from cabaret music to the symphony played a big role in his development as a pianist, and he quickly became one of the city's most well-known musicians. His abilities as a composer quickly emerged, and he used his gift to honor American communities not often highlighted in concert settings, including this 1928 composition that he called the Yamacraw Negro Rhapsody. In addition to musically honoring the Yamacraw community of Georgia, James P. Johnson would later write a work called the Harlem Symphony, in addition to countless show tunes that can still be heard on Broadway today. It goes without saying that he helped define America's unique place in the world of music, making him one of history's most noteworthy composers. Noteworthy is a production of WDAV Classical Public Radio.
0: You can hear this and other noteworthy stories at noteworthyclassical.org, and you can hear part of James P. Johnson's Harlem Symphony in just a moment. 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Here's the fourth movement of the 1932 Harlem Symphony by James P. Johnson. This movement, titled Baptist Mission, Maren Alsop leads the Concordia Orchestra.

That's Baptist Mission, the fourth movement of the Harlem Symphony by James P. Johnson. Marin Alsop conducted the Concordia Orchestra. Coming up, a sonata from a fertile, significant period in Beethoven's career. This is 89.9 and WDAV.org, a classical oasis whenever you need it. And the music's made possible by donors and via health partners, now providing primary care to patients living with serious and chronic illnesses in the comfort of their own home. Details at viahp.org. Beethoven redefined the piano's boundaries with the works he wrote for the instrument during his middle period. He dedicated the sonata you'll hear next to his patron, Count Ferdinand von Waldstein. Its opening movement features repeated chords and striking harmonic shifts. It's a textbook case of Beethoven's innovative writing for the piano at this time. Here is Richard Raymond at the piano to perform the first movement of the Piano Sonata No. 21 in C by Beethoven, the Waldstein Sonata.

The Symphony on a French Mountain Air by Vincent Dandy, the finale played by pianist Jean-Yves Thibaudet with the Montreal Symphony Orchestra. Your trip home on the road to joy has a soundtrack by Offenbach today. It's ahead in just a moment. This is WDAV Davidson, and I'm Frank Dominguez. The weather remains pleasant for the next few days. Mostly clear tonight and tomorrow night. Lows around 52 tonight, 56 tomorrow night. Sunny tomorrow and Friday with a high near 84 tomorrow and 80 on Friday. Thomas Jefferson wrote, "A Walk About Paris will provide lessons in history, beauty, and in the point of life." That really resonates with me and with the memories I have of my one unforgettable visit there. For all its quaintness, Jacques Offenbach's music stirs those feelings quite well. La Vie Parisienne was his first major full-length stage work set in the Paris of his day, rather than classical mythology. In it, he poked affectionate fun at tourists, aristocrats, and high society. The overture sets the scene nicely for your ride on the road to joy. The Philharmonia Orchestra performs, Sir Neville Mariner conducts.

0: The Overture to La Vie Parisienne, Parisian Life, by Jacques Offenbach, leading you on the road to joy with the Philharmonia Orchestra, Sir Neville Mariner conducting. Coming up, it's music from a Vivaldi concerto featuring Fabio Biondi and Europa Galante. 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With the fall season here, trees' dead branches and overgrown limbs may be easier to identify as the tree canopy changes. 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

That's the Violin Concerto in E-flat by Antonio Vivaldi from a collection of concerti written by Vivaldi for his student Anna Maria della Pietà. And the Pietà in question in her name is the orphanage where she was raised and where Vivaldi taught music. Fabio Biondi was the soloist and Europa Galante was also under his direction. Ahead, enjoy the lighter side of a brooding Russian composer. This is WDAV Davidson. And thanks to our community arts and culture partners, we often find ourselves with extra tickets to all kinds of local happenings, and we share the fun with you through the WDAV Culture Club. Right now, we're giving away tickets to the Charlotte Symphony Orchestra's presentation of The Music of Tina Turner. That's going to be Friday, October 16th at Knight Theater in Charlotte. We have two pairs of tickets to give away, but the drawing closes this Friday at 4 p.m., so you want to go ahead and enter now. Search for WDAV Culture Club group on Facebook, follow us on Instagram, or visit WDAV.org. Dmitri Shostakovich was capable of whimsical charm as well as profound musical statements. This Suite for Promenade Orchestra, also known as Jazz Suite No. 2, features catchy waltzes and marches, not jazz so much, and they show his gift for light music. The National Symphony Orchestra of Ukraine performs. Teodor Kushar is the conductor. 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

That's the Suite for Promenade Orchestra by Dmitri Shostakovich, Theodor Kushar conducting the National Symphony Orchestra of Ukraine. We'll hear the first movement of the Hofner Symphony by Mozart in a moment, with Jaapter Linden leading the Mozart Academy of Amsterdam. WDAV is a service of Davidson College, supported by listeners like you and by the Charlotte Symphony Orchestra. Music director Kwame Ryan and the CSO opened the classical series with Rimsky-Korsakov's Scheherazade in a program alongside Barber's Piano Concerto featuring soloist Orion Weiss. Friday, October 9th and Saturday, October 10th at 7:30 p.m. at Belk Theater. 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

The first movement of the Hofner Symphony No. 33 in D by Mozart, Jaap der Linden, conducted the Mozart Academy of Amsterdam. 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Here's the ballet music from Verdi's Macbeth. Antonio de Almeida leads the London Symphony Orchestra.

0: That's the ballet music from Verdi's operatic treatment of Shakespeare's Macbeth. Antonio de Almeida conducted the London Symphony Orchestra. Pianist Alexandra Silochea tops the bill in the WDAV Supper Club next with music by Franz Liszt, The Fountains at the Villa d'Este. I'm Frank Dominguez. It's great to have you listening.
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0: The Fountains at the Villa d'Este by Franz Liszt, Alexandra Silocea at the piano to begin the WDAV Supper Club.
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the Chaconne in G minor by Henry Purcell in an arrangement by one of the Baroque composer's most passionate 20th century admirers, Benjamin Britten. You heard the London Chamber Orchestra conducted by Christopher Warren Green. Yes, that Christopher Warren Green, who was music director of the Charlotte Symphony Orchestra for many years and continues as music director emeritus. We have music by Haydn ahead in a moment. This is 89.9 and WDAV.org. 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Here is the Concerto in C for two recorders, strings, and two horns. Music by Franz Joseph Haydn, played by the Cologne Chamber Orchestra, Helmut Müller-Bruhl conducting.

A Concerto in C for Two Recorders, Two Horns and Strings by Franz Joseph Haydn. Daniel Rothart and Philipp Spatling were the recorder soloists, and the Cologne Chamber Orchestra was conducted by Helmut Müller-Bruhl. Anton Webern uses 20th century techniques to transform an 18th century selection by Bach in just a moment. This is WDAV, a service of Davidson College, supported by listeners like you. I'm Frank Dominguez. Hope you're enjoying your visit to the WDAV Supper Club this evening. This next work is an example of Anton Webern unlocking new dimensions in Johann Sebastian Bach's complex counterpoint. Bach's six-part fugue from a musical offering was based on a theme offered by Frederick the Great. In 1934, Webern subjected the fugue to the technique of Klangfarbenmelodie, or tone color melody, which involves assigning different notes or phrases of a melody to different instruments. The effect is best appreciated by listening closely to this performance by the Quebec Symphony Orchestra, Yoav Talmi conducting, the fugue for six from a musical offering by Johann Sebastian Bach.

0: The Fuga Ricercata in six parts from Johann Sebastian Bach's A Musical Offering, as orchestrated a century and a half later by Anton Webern, Yoav Talmi conducting the Quebec Symphony Orchestra. Closing out the WDAV Supper Club is the Ulster Orchestra, Jean-Pascal Tortelier conducting the Children's Corner Suite by Debussy in the arrangement by André Caplet. Music's made possible by donors and the Charlotte Symphony Orchestra, presenting the music of Tina Turner. Vocalists joined the Charlotte Symphony Orchestra and resident conductor Christopher James Lees in hits from the Queen of Rock and Roll, Friday, October 16th and Saturday, October 17th at Knight Theatre. 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

André Caplet's orchestration of music originally for solo piano by Claude Debussy, his Children's Corner Suite. The Ulster Orchestra was conducted by Jean-Pascal Tortelier. The WDAV Supper Club has great music for your evening meal, Monday through Friday at 6 p.m. And the music continues now with the intermezzo from Sigurd Jorsalfar by Edvard Grieg, with Bertha Engeset leading the Malmö Symphony Orchestra. This is WDAV Davidson.

The intermezzo from Edvard Grieg's Sigurd Jorsalfar, telling the story of a renowned Norwegian crusader. The Malmö Symphony Orchestra, conducted by Bjarte Engeset. In a moment, we're going to hear music that tells the story of the Dust Bowl in the U.S. during the 1930s. Our blog of note is where you can stay up to date with classical music news and features. It also has the weekly fanfare column that lets you know about interesting events coming up in the days ahead, with a new post every Thursday. You'll find those and other articles at wdav.org/blog. The Plow That Broke the Plains. That was a film written and directed by Per Lawrence about the Dust Bowl in the 1930s. The film produced by one of the New Deal federal agencies Roosevelt created, the U.S. Resettlement Administration. And in addition to having an excellent writer-director to tell the story in documentary form, there was the great American music critic and conductor and composer Virgil Thompson to write the music. Here's a suite from The Plow That Broke the Plains. Ángel Gil Ordóñez conducts the Post-Classical Ensemble.

0: a suite from American composer Virgil Thompson's score for the 1930s documentary The Plow That Broke the Plains about the American Dust Bowl. Ángel Gil Ordóñez conducted the post-classical ensemble. Next, I'll raid my father's record collection for some rhapsodic music. This is WDAV, a service of Davidson College, supported by listeners like you.
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0: 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My dad's music library consisted of LPs with Cuban folk music and popular danzón ensembles like Orquesta Aragón. He did have one conservatory-trained musician among his records, though, Ernesto Lecuona. He was known as the Cuban Gershwin because he branched out from being a pop songwriter and bandleader to writing recital works and symphonic music. He was also like Gershwin in blending genres. In Lecuona's case, that meant bringing Afro-Cuban rhythms into the concert hall. In this brief rhapsody you'll hear next, he combines indigenous percussion patterns with romantic piano textures, here orchestrated by Morton Gould and performed by the Morton Gould Orchestra.

Rapsodia Negra by Ernesto Lecuona, Morton Gould and his orchestra performing. Escape, entertainment, inspiration, there's a classical oasis here at 89.9 and WDAV.org. Here's the Suite Concertante for Violin and Orchestra by Cesar Cui, with Takako Nishizaki as soloist and Kenneth Skirmerhorn conducting the Hong Kong Philharmonic.

the Suite Concertante for Violin and Orchestra by Cesar Cui, Takako Nishizaki, the soloist, and Kenneth Skirmerhorn conducting the Hong Kong Philharmonic. 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I'm Frank Dominguez. Time to hand off to Keenan Harmon for the evening opus, followed by the night music. 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

Good evening and welcome. I'm Keenan Harmon, and moments from now, we have tonight's Evening Opus, where we present a different complete masterwork each weeknight for you at the 8 p.m. hour, and tonight, music by English composer William Walton. Walton is most well known, I would say, for his Crown Imperial March, a wonderful work that holds a lot of the spirit of Edward Elgar's Pomp and Circumstance marches. But Walton was a 20th century composer through and through, born in 1902 and passing in the 1980s. He wrote everything from film scores to opera, and tonight we will hear the third and last of his string concerti. His viola and violin concerti had a warmth to them. Both of those works remind me a lot of Samuel Barber's Violin Concerto, and Walton had written those works around and within the same time during World War II. But tonight's work, fully modern, premiered in 1957. And on top of it, our soloist for the work has a birthday today. Today, Yo-Yo Ma is 71 years young. We're going to hear him play tonight's work. Tell us, Yo-Yo Ma here performs with the London Symphony. They're led by Andre Previn. Here is tonight's Evening Opus, the Cello Concerto by William Walton.